Hot chips, Dagwood dogs, and all-day fun. The Townsville show has landed. Power 100.

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I said, you look so fine that I really want to make you mine. Come on and get your kicks. 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
0: 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It's not everything, singing, you know. 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

0: There it is. Who Made Who? AC/DC, Power 100, DNA's new track, Heaton Park Plays, just before that one. And next up, I want to replay a call for you that I had with Wildy on Friday. It was equal parts terrifying and hilarious. Had to do with our Wildy and our promo guy, Jake, on one of the rides on at the show Friday afternoon. It was, I mean, you're just going to have to hear it to believe it. It's Green Day, Longview in next.
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0: 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I had Wildy on the phone a few times on Friday, giving out some family passes and doing a Dagwood dog eating competition. You can find that on our socials. He also went on one of the rides, and it was the funniest thing I've ever heard.
1: 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Pre-sale tickets available now. 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
2: Yeah, hi, leave a message.
0: Well, I think Wildy might be busy, as he says, limbering up his lips for a Dagwood dog-eating competition. We'll leave him to it. We're going to get back into the music. Metallica plays now. You know what? Here he is. We're not going to get into Metallica. He's calling me back. Wildy, you called me back.
2: Yeah, mate, yeah. Jake's just got me sitting down at the moment. What are we doing here, mate?
3: We're about to go on a ride, mate. Hold on tight.
2: What do you mean a ride? I thought you said just sit down.
3: Hold on tight. We're about to go.
2: No, what are we on?
3: We're on the dark ride, ghost ride.
2: No, mate. No. We're not going.
3: Are you ready?
2: No, I'm not ready.
3: Oh, here we go.
2: No. Jake. Oh, no.
3: No.
2: It's dark.
3: So dark.
2: I can't see it. What was that? Okay, it's very dark. It's dark. Oh, my God. Hey, shut up. Oh, my God, we're out in the light.
0: I can really...
2: If you're coming to the show, don't forget, 10 o'clock each weeknight, the fireworks run. We're on the second level of the Dark Rides Ghost train at the moment. This is just, mate, this is just... I gotta like this. Can we get off now?
3: Let's go!
2: Hey! Oh, no. Oh, we're going up, Nathan. I don't know how far we're going up. Oh, that means we've got to go down. I hate days.
0: That's so scary.
2: Oh, we're up here. Oh, mate. Anyway, we're here just by the Kings Road entrance. We will shut up. We will be soon with another family pass if we survive the dark ride. Go, Jesus. All right, live from the Townsville Show. It's wild. No, we're going down. And Jake, see you, mate. Gotta go.
0: Yeah, he had to go at that point. He was probably needing to get a spare pair of underpants. But you can actually find the video of him on that ride on our Facebook page, Power 100. I'm going to come back in with some Pink Floyd. Another Brick Part 2 next.
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0: 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Nathan taking you for your Sunday session through till midday today. Reaching after that, we got Midnight Oil lined up for you after 10. And a bit of PJ on the way. 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